0: 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E a hora certa. 11:03.
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3: 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This wasn't one of them, but it is one that I wrote. Gotta get comfortable.

one wants to judge what's in your heart. But if you're not ready for love, how can you be ready for life? How can you be ready?

Just give me a reason, just a little bit's enough. Just a second, we're not broken, just bet. We can learn to love again, it's in the stars. It's been written in the scars on our hearts.